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0: Yes, I am on Facebook, at Rowdy Vision. I'm on TikTok, too. Same handle, different platform, and a whole bunch of new Rowdy friends. What is on their minds today? Well, Amber is used to doing without. Been that way her entire life. She says, I started out with nothing, and I still have most of it. Along those same lines, Leslie chimes in today and says, my favorite childhood memory is not paying any bills. And most of us are creatures of habit. Ken is no exception. See if his post sounds a lot like one you would make. It says, I'm not fully awake until I've had a cup of coffee and complained about something at least once.
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15: Slight chance for storms tonight. Otherwise, mainly cloudy skies expected. Lows dip down to about 66. High temperatures reach up to 93. Tomorrow, a mix of clouds and sun. Slight chance for storms. Tomorrow night, lows level off around 66. Partly cloudy skies. Mainly sunny Saturday with highs around 92. 90 Sunday. I'm staff meteorologist Jennifer Wojcicki.
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0: Blaine Anderson is a professional dating coach, and I bet you've heard of her before. She knows what women want, or at least most women. And in her study group of over 10,000 single eligible females, 95% say they would like to be approached by men in more public settings. But Blaine was quick to point out the key is learning to approach these women the right way, guys. Strong eye contact is key. She said you should spend an extra few seconds looking at these women directly in their face. Now, I would caution you to be discreet when you do so, and that is really the rub. That's where it gets kind of difficult. I tried it just last week, and now I'm no longer allowed back inside the Waffle House.
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1: 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Believe it or not, 71% of men here in the United States say, no, they wouldn't, but 29% of men say they would, which explains why accidentally hitting reply all will always be the second most popular workplace regret.
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1: It's Ridin' with Rowdy.
0: So a federal judge has tossed out a $100,000 lawsuit filed by a German tourist who claimed a New York City taqueria's salsa was dangerously hot. Fiacal Man sued the Los Tacos Number 1 after visiting their Times Square location, alleging that the green salsa caused him physical and emotional distress, including mouth blisters and a soaring heart rate. However, in a very witty 12-page ruling, the U.S. District Court Judge Dale Ho stated that the restaurant really had no duty to warn customers because when it comes to Mexican cuisine, the spice is the point. And this guy, by the way, has filed other unsuccessful lawsuits because of his United States trip, but he does not plan to appeal this decision. But he does plan to order a little extra cheese to go with his wine.
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1: Respected, revered, redheaded. This is Rowdy Yates reporting.
0: A suspected thief in Florida helped himself to some convenience store goodies, then became stuck in an overhead air duct when he was trying to escape. Turns out he should have eaten those Twinkies a little bit later. The U.S. Treasury reports that the average tax rebate for Americans this year was higher than the average refund, about $3,400. To put that number into perspective, that's enough cash for gas and groceries for the next week to 10 days. And according to a survey, people fear how they will die much more than the death itself. The survey also revealed that public speaking is a greater fear than death. Right after that comes not having Wi-Fi.
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19: A severe thunderstorm watch continues until midnight tonight. Slight chance of thunderstorms tonight. Otherwise, overcast skies. Lows level off around 66. Daytime highs approaching 93. Tomorrow, sunshine mixed with clouds at times. Slight chance of thunderstorms tomorrow night. Lows level off around 66. Partly cloudy skies. I'm Staff Meteorologist Jennifer Wojcicki.
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0: We all know somebody who is a bad driver, but thanks to red light cameras and other enforcement and deterrent systems, New York City is keeping tabs on the worst of the worst. And according to this data, which has been collected for the past 3 years or so, the driver of a half-ton Dodge pickup is the worst driver in the Big Apple. Speeding through school zones, running red lights over 500 times, and there were plenty of other moving violations too. And this dude has racked up fines of over $36,000, which I doubt he has paid. So who is this madman behind the wheel, you ask? Well, his name is James Giovasanti, and he currently serves on the force with the New York City Police Department.
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2: You might have noticed that a fairly popular cold and sinus medication has mysteriously vanished from a lot of store shelves. And it's not their fault. And you can't blame it on any sort of a slowdown or supply chain issue either. Apparently there's some sort of a viral rumor that the over-the-counter medicine Mucinex promotes fertility, and it doesn't. Thing is, though, the makers of Mucinex are actually enjoying the sales boost, and they're not doing much at all to dispel these whispers. I mean, why would they? I'll let you know that my wife has taken Mucinex as needed for years, and will tell you that it does not increase your chances of becoming pregnant. Everyone knows that's the job of tequila.
1: Margarita shot. You're riding with Rowdy. On to Pecos
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0: Do you need proof that God exists? Give me 40 seconds, I'm going to do that very thing. In India, a man distraught over his mounting bills decided he would end his life. So he crafted a well-worded note to his family and his friends, and then he proceeded to head to a nearby highway where he planned to stand off to the side and jump into traffic at the very moment a 18-wheeler or a bus came by. So he dropped off a suicide note at his parents' front door and then made the short walk to the freeway and waited. And waited some more. And then, after over an hour, the man just gave up, went back to his parents' front porch, grabbed his note, went home, and went to bed. So what was this divine intervention? He had chosen a highway that had been closed earlier in the day for a month-long project.
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0: What's going on in entertainment? Drew Barrymore says she's ready to team up with Adam Sandler for one more film. Revealed they are actively searching for the right script. And you know, with ChatGPT, just about anything is possible, I suppose. Lindsay Lohan's stepmother, Kate, was arrested for allegedly assaulting Michael Lohan, who is Lindsay's father. This altercation occurred during a child custody exchange, and as tensions rose, Kate allegedly attacked Michael, giving him a bloody nose, and then proceeded to throw a knife at him, but thankfully, she missed. Police arrived shortly after the incident, taking Kate into custody. At the time of her arrest, she was allegedly intoxicated, which should come as a shock to no one. And finally, a survey among 1,000 Americans were asked who they view as a most positive person, and 70% said Dolly Parton. And I don't think that there's anyone who would argue that she does not have some amazing attributes.
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5: A severe thunderstorm watch continues until midnight tonight. Slight chance of thunderstorms tonight. Otherwise, overcast skies. Lows level off around 66. Daytime highs approaching 93. Tomorrow, sunshine mixed with clouds at times. Slight chance of thunderstorms tomorrow night. Lows level off around 66. Partly cloudy skies. I'm Staff Meteorologist Jennifer Wojcicki.
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eastern seaboard. I've got my diesel wound up and she's running like never before. 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
0: The popular pasta sauce brand Prego has announced a surprising new tech venture. It's a limited edition voice recorder called the Connection Keeper, and this gadget features a real simple one button recording action and avoids all the modern tech distractions, you know, like Bluetooth or AI or Wi-Fi, to encourage authentic interaction. So starting Monday, you can purchase this $20 bundle, and here's what you get: the device, a jar of sauce, and a deck of conversation starter cards. Here's where it gets dicey. Users have the option to upload their recordings to a secure portal, with some even being preserved in the Library of Congress. This quirky initiative aims to help families disconnect from their smartphones and immortalize their mealtime memories. Though I must admit, most of the conversations had at my dinner table are not ones I would like to have recorded, much less transcribed and read back to me, until the statute of limitations expires.
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0: 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A real romancer in China wanted to surprise his girlfriend with a birthday gift, so he booked her an appointment for cosmetic surgery. Now, I'm not talking a Botox treatment or maybe something minor like an eye lift. We're talking a full tilt boob job, and he didn't run this by her first. Shockingly, she was not touched by the gesture at all. In fact, she was so infuriated, she dumped him right there on the spot. He thought that bigger would be better, and she thought gone would be best.
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0: If you're a dog owner like me, I am sure you have noticed people are spending a lot more money on vet visits, which means people are going to the vet less. Pet care costs were up 5.1% year over year, which, by the way, is more than double the rate of overall inflation. Meanwhile, total vet visits were down about 3% in the fourth quarter of just last year. That's the 16th straight quarter of declines. It's just too expensive. Used to be, when I was a kid, you'd take your dog to get a rabies shot and that was it. Now there's all sorts of things that a vet will recommend for your pet, and none of them are cheap. But in defense to them, they would not offer all of these treatments and high-end options if so many people did not insist that it was vital to have a $750 spa day for your schnauzer.
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0: The U.S. population is expected to hit 350 million by late January or early February of next year. Even more staggering is that all of those people are sharing just 54 Netflix passwords. There's a new report that claims that fluoride in drinking water may trigger depression and weight gain, which is why it is recommended that you typically dilute your water with Jack Daniels or vodka. And finally, it may be tight for many American businesses, but Starbucks, they're bucking the trend. The number of Starbucks locations in the United States has just surpassed 17,000, which can be quite comforting to know that you are never more than 150 feet away from a $9 Frappuccino.
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15: Cloudy tonight with a slight chance for storms. Lows around 66, highs around 93. Tomorrow, sunshine mixed with clouds at times. Partly cloudy skies. Tomorrow night, slight chance for storms. Lows around 66. A mix of clouds and sunshine and dry Saturday and Sunday. Low 90s, Saturday, upper 80s by Sunday.
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0: TikTok must pay pretty good. Because a day doesn't go by when you don't read about some idiot pulling some pranker stunt, like this kid that stuffed himself inside of an overhead storage bin on an overseas flight from Malta to Naples. And I think had he kept quiet, he might have got away with it. Just so you know, though, Ryanair has a very strict policy when it comes to unticketed passengers, so that guy was escorted off the plane before it resumed its route. Me, I think the policy would have more teeth to it if offenders were shown the door at 17,000 feet.
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0: An Italian hospital worker is in hot water after allegedly pulling off what must be the longest sick day in history. Authorities say this guy just simply stopped showing up, never came back, and somehow, thanks to a change in supervisors and a whole lot of nobody checking nothing, he kept getting paid for years. 15 years. We are talking nearly $650,000 for doing absolutely nothing. Now, there are plenty of people who have openly criticized what the man did and think he should get back the money, but there are also millions of others who are hoping he is kind enough to teach them his ways.
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0: If you are seeing red right at this moment, I would like for you to sit back and take a few breaths. And let me tell you why. Millions of Americans have considered shooting someone, according to the Brainiacs at the University of Michigan. Now, over 7% of adults in the United States say that at some time in their life, they really thought about just blowing somebody away. That percentage, by the way, corresponds to 19.4 million people. Of course, it's firearm owners who are more likely to have had these thoughts, right alongside those who would like to find the guy who believes the McRib should only be rolled out a couple of weeks of every year.

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1: Well, I guess it was back in 63 when eating my cooking got the better of me, so I asked this little girl I was going with to be my wife. Well, she said she would, so I said I do. But I'd have said I wouldn't if I'd have just knew how saying I do was gonna screw up all of my life. Well, the first few years weren't all that bad. I'll never forget the good times we had, cause I'm reminded every month when I send her the child support. Well, it wasn't too long till the lust all died, and I'll admit I wasn't too surprised the day I come home and found my suitcase sitting out on the porch. Well, I tried to get in, she changed the lock. Then I found this note taped on the mailbox that said, "Goodbye, Turkey, my attorney will be in touch." So I decided right then and there I was gonna do what's right, give her fair share. But brother,

her nothing yet. Why, they give her the color television set, then they give her the house, the kids, and both of the cars. See? Well, then they start talking about child support, alimony, and the cost of the court. Didn't take me long to figure out how far in the toilet I was. I'm telling you, they have made a mistake, cause it adds up to more than this cowboy makes. Besides, everything I ever had worth taking, they've already took. While she's living like a queen on alimony, I'm working two shifts.

0: But I don't have to worry about toting a bill pole no more. I let my wife tote it. I'm gonna be carrying food stamps. You get it, Judge? I'm gonna be
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1: 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And the same rule should apply to crime as well. Time for our stupid criminal of the day. Two Norwegians thought they had the perfect escape vehicle for their heist. And that was a simple rowboat. See, they were trying to rob a much larger boat, but it had an alarm on it that alerted crew members who quickly arrived and saw those two men trying to flee. It was their paddling technique that got them in trouble. The police report said each man was on an oar, rowing in opposite directions, so the crew of the larger boat gave chase, and it didn't take them long to catch up with those crooks. Since the two of them were simply rowing in a circle.
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11: Mainly cloudy overnight with a slight chance for storms. Lows around 66. A blend of clouds and sun Friday, 93. Partly cloudy Friday night, slight chance for storms. Lows level off around 66. Sunshine mixed with clouds at times and dry Saturday and Sunday. Low 90s Saturday, upper 80s by Sunday. I'm staff meteorologist Jennifer Wojcicki.
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0: All right, thrill seekers, you can say you heard it here first. If you seek a sport that is a combination of thrill seeking and housework, it is here. And I am wondering who in the world dreamed this up. It's called extreme ironing. It is a competitive sport, and it's also known as EI. Extreme ironing consists of ironing clothes, just like your mom or your grandma did, but the ironing usually takes place in different and extreme situations like rock climbing, surfing, or kayaking. Some may think that is the real challenge. Me, I think it would be finding an extension cord that was long enough.
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5: Slight chance for storms overnight, otherwise partly cloudy skies. Lows level off around 66. A mix of clouds and sun, Friday. Highs around 93. Lows level off around 66. Friday night, slight chance of thunderstorms. Dry with temps well above average Saturday and Sunday, and highs from the upper 80s to the low 90s. I'm staff meteorologist Jennifer Wojcicki.
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6: Partly cloudy skies overnight with a slight chance of rain showers. Lows level off around 66. A blend of clouds and sun Friday. High temperatures reach up to 93. Slight chance of thunderstorms Friday night. Lows dip down to about 66. Mainly sunny skies Saturday with highs around 92. 90 Sunday. I'm Staff Meteorologist Jennifer Wojcicki.
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6: Lows level off around 66 overnight under mainly cloudy skies. Lots of sunshine Friday. High temperatures reach up to 93. Slight chance of rain showers. Friday night, lows dip down to about 66, partly cloudy skies. Dry with temperatures well above average Saturday and Sunday, and highs from the upper 80s to the low 90s. I'm Staff Meteorologist Jennifer Wojcicki.
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4: Lows level off around 66 overnight under mainly cloudy skies. Lots of sunshine Friday. High temperatures reach up to 93. Slight chance of rain showers Friday night. Lows dip down to about 66. Partly cloudy skies. Dry with temperatures well above average Saturday and Sunday, and highs from the upper 80s to the low 90s. I'm Staff Meteorologist Jennifer Wojcicki.
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0: 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Here's your updated forecast from the Certified Transmission Weather Center.
1: Lows level off around 66 overnight under partly cloudy skies. Mainly sunny skies Friday. Highs level off around 93. Slight chance for showers Friday night. Lows dip down to about 66. Partly cloudy skies. Dry with temperatures well above average Saturday and Sunday, and highs from the upper 80s to the low 90s. I'm Staff Meteorologist Jennifer Wojcicki.
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0: Tim, Alan, Garth, and George. Names come with a lot less shaboozy around here, and that's fine by us. 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
1: Well, life on the farm is kind of laid back. Ain't much an old country boy like me can't hack. It's early to rise, early in a sack. I thank God I'm a country boy. Well, a simple kind of life never did me no harm. Raising me a family and working on the farm. Days are all filled with an easy country charm. Thank God I'm a country boy. Well, I got me a fine.

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7: Daytime highs approaching 93. Today, under mainly clear skies, slight chance of rain showers. Tonight, lows level off around 66, partly cloudy skies. Mainly sunny skies. Tomorrow, high temperatures reach up to 92. Sunshine mixed with clouds at times, Sunday, with daytime highs approaching 90. 91, chance of thunderstorms, Monday. I'm Staff Meteorologist Jennifer Wojcicki.
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10: Daytime highs approaching 93. Today, under mainly clear skies, slight chance of rain showers. Tonight, lows level off around 66, partly cloudy skies. Mainly sunny skies. Tomorrow, high temperatures reach up to 92. Sunshine mixed with clouds at times. Sunday, with daytime highs approaching 90. 91, chance of thunderstorms Monday. I'm staff meteorologist Jennifer Vujcicki. Country.

0: Now there goes Brooks and Dunn, those hardworking men on a fantastic Friday, May 15th. Fantastic because, well, it is Friday and it is the weekend. Good morning, Jim West, your host in on this Friday, May 15th. And let's take a look at this weather and see what's going to be happening for us today. 91 for the high. Wow. 91. And we're going to have a mix of sun and clouds. No mention of rain in the forecast today. We're at 67 degrees now. Saturday, tomorrow, Saturday the 16th, 87 for the high and partly cloudy. And Sunday showing 87 and partly cloudy and windy. And then Monday, the storms will probably kick in. Well, showing about an 80% chance of thunderstorms for Monday. And then rest of the week, kind of in the 70s and 80s and cloudy. So that's how things are shaping up for us this weekend. Warm one for us. And as I mentioned, we're at 67 degrees now. So if you're having a birthday today, happy birthday to you. Let's see who else is having birthdays today. Former baseball star George Brett, 73 years old. If you're a Kansas City Royals fan, you'll recognize that name. Also, former NFL star Emmitt Smith is 57 years old. Man, he's been around forever. It seems like he should be much older than that. He also, of course, played for the Dallas Cowboys, had a stellar career there, and then did quite well on Dancing with the Stars. So a couple of big birthdays there. Garth Brooks on the way. Wade Hayes and more on Country 106.9.
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that's for sure. Blake Shelton. His name starts with a B, too. It's 6:37 now. Good morning. Jim West, your host in. And we're at 67 degrees on our way to 89 today. Well, looks like during her performance of her debut single, Tim McGraw, at the Academy of Country Music Awards, then teenager Taylor Swift goes into the audience and introduces herself to Tim McGraw and, of course, his wife, Faith Hill. She had never met them, and her song, Tim McGraw, was doing quite well. And there is Taylor at the Academy of Country Music Awards singing, and there she is seeing Tim McGraw and Faith Hill and just goes down there into the audience. This girl has no fear whatsoever. Now we're still talking about it. That was 2007. And now I wonder if Tim McGraw and Faith Hill have any problems getting some concert tickets to Taylor Swift shows. That'd be kind of funny. Kind of be interesting to see, you know, do, well, maybe they can get tickets, but do they get backstage?

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0: Hefty slider bag, silly with a slide. 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
2: When you finally find your thing, you want the whole world to know about that thing. 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
3: Daytime highs approaching 93. Today, under mainly clear skies, slight chance of rain showers. Tonight, lows level off around 66, partly cloudy skies. Mainly sunny skies. Tomorrow, high temperatures reach up to 92. Sunshine mixed with clouds at times. Sunday, with daytime highs approaching 90. 91, chance of thunderstorms Monday. I'm staff meteorologist Jennifer Wojcicki.

no shirt, no shoes, no problem. And Kenny Chesney. Hi, I'm Jim West. It is Fantastic Friday underway. This is Friday, May 15th, and payday for a lot of people. So this is a good time to mention the St. Jude Dream Home giveaway. Tickets are available for $100 each. But you could win a $410,000 home built by Drip A Homes and a $2,500 shopping spree at Sutherland's, all for reserving a $100 ticket. You can do so on our website. We'll give you that address here in just a moment. Now, this home is being built at 2636 Southwest Sherwood Drive here in Topeka, and we're going to have open houses underway on the 23rd and 24th of this month in May. So get prepared for that and get your reserve ticket now at mycountry1069.com.

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There's some kind of rumor going around that it's National Pizza Day, I believe. Hey, man in the street, is it National Pizza Day today? It is? Oh, and it's Friday, National Pizza Day. Tell the boss. Throw down the credit card.

I love rainy day too. That's Eddie Rabbit on Country 106.9. Love sunshiny days. Although looks like we're going to have some cloudy days here, and today especially cloudy and windy. Oh yeah, we got some wind coming in on the weekend. Not too bad though, up to about 15 miles per hour. Mostly cloudy.

0: all next week too. So we haven't really seen any kind of mention of rain in the forecast until Monday. So there is slight chances on Saturday and Sunday. I mean, like really low, below 20%. So mostly cloudy stuff. But the rains really kick in on Monday, about 80% chance. So we'll see what happens here. We're up to about 90 today, though, for the high temperature. And sunshine and clouds mixed in there as well, too. And winds could get up to about 20 miles per hour today. We're at 67 degrees now. And over in Nashville, Tennessee, the home of country music, a father there is suing the Nashville Public School District. A teacher there got a little unwound, let's say. This teacher taped a seven-year-old child to a chair. This is not going to end well. The school did not tell the father about the incident right away. Now the son, the seven-year-old, suffering from emotional and psychological injuries, even though the seven-year-old can't even spell psychological. But as a result, of course, of the teacher's actions of taping him to a chair, this does sound a little extreme. So the father decided, well, let's see, what's this worth? Let's sue him for $300,000. So that's what they're doing. The teacher is on administrative leave. The teacher, they said, taped the student to the chair because they were trying to discipline the child, the seven-year-old. So I think there's better ways to discipline the child. Maybe let the parent discipline the child. You know, send them to the principal's office, call the parent and say, hey, maybe you could discipline the child. Maybe that's a better way to do it. I have no idea. My child was an angel when she was in school. They never called to say that she was causing a problem. But man, I know these teachers today have a lot of problems with a lot of kids. And I'm sure they're biting their lips most of the time, you know, in trying to hold in that anger of trying to discipline these kids that are out of control, a lot of kids out of control. It all starts at home, evidently. At least that's what a lot of the experts say. So maybe they should just send them home, you know, when they're out of control. That'd be a lot better than getting, you know, on administrative leave and getting, you know, the school district sued for $300,000 for all of this emotional and psychological injury. So that's not good. Not good for anybody here. Not the seven-year-old, not the school, not the teacher, not the dad, nobody. Nobody really going to win in this thing, except maybe the attorneys. Sammy Kershaw on the way. Kevin Sharp on Country 106.9.
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3: Daytime highs approaching 93. Today, under mainly clear skies, slight chance of rain showers. Tonight, lows level off around 66, partly cloudy skies. Mainly sunny skies. Tomorrow, high temperatures reach up to 92. Sunshine mixed with clouds at times. Sunday, with daytime highs approaching 90. 91, chance of thunderstorms Monday. I'm staff meteorologist Jennifer Wojcicki.

0: Yeah, kind of keeping things to himself there, Kevin Sharp, and nobody knows. It's 7:21 now. Good morning, Jim West, your host, in, and we're at 67 degrees on our way to 89 today. Well, beer sales have dropped off because gas prices are rising because of this war. Now, a lot of the convenience markets, you know, the little corner gas stations, they're the ones that sell the beer and the cigarettes and the gasoline. Those places sell more of that than anywhere else. That's just how it is. And when the gas goes up, the sales of beer goes down because people can't afford all that. So all the sales of beer, flavored malt beverages, and cider, that it's all fallen somewhere close to 7% from this time last year. So it's approaching 10%. That's a big number when you're talking about how many convenience markets there are around the nation. The slowdown is the biggest in all these convenience stores, as I had mentioned. So they're approaching 10%. So it's all this high fuel cost. You know, people are out there buying gas and not so much beer. So, gas prices have risen about 50% or so since the start of the war. So gas expensive? Boy, it is. I know. I get the heebie-jeebies when I head to the gas station. I know I'm going to be paying more, and I don't want to. But what do? You got to have it. You don't have to have beer, but you got to have gas. So that's kind of the trade-off for a lot of folks who typically pull into the convenience market and put fuel in the vehicle and then run in and get the beer and whatever else. But that's all slowing down on the inside of the convenience market. So we'll see what the beer companies do. Maybe they'll come to the rescue, so to speak, and lower their prices. I don't know. Have no idea what's going to happen there. But fuel prices still up. Everything else is still up. I don't know if anybody's going to, you know, whack these prices down. We need somebody to knock them down a little bit. That would help us, especially at the grocery store. I'll probably have to go to the grocery store this weekend. It'd be nice if some prices would come down this weekend. Doubt that's going to happen, though. Terry Clark on the way. I know that's going to happen. And Alan Jackson, too, on Country 106.9.
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0: my first rodeo in Vern Gosnan on Country 106.9. It's 7:37 now. Hi, I'm Jim West. Well, ChatGPT, this is artificial intelligence at its finest now. Over at the University of California in Berkeley, they got a new study out there, and the universities, they were saying they're seeing a surge in A grades. The students out there are making A's like never before. And they've noticed that these A's are coming faster like crazy well after ChatGPT's late 2022 debut. Yeah, see, after ChatGPT showed up on the college campuses, everybody started getting A's. Isn't that interesting? Yeah. 30% more A's in courses heavy on writing and coding, you know, for computer stuff. A minuses and B pluses dropped while A's rose. This is kind of concerning because later when they go out and get jobs, are they going to know what they studied? AI studied for them. Oh, brother. Now, the college graduates, they're a little concerned right now because AI is taking their jobs, you know, and they used AI in school to graduate, you know, that was fine. But now that they're graduated, it's like, well, wait a second, AI's taking my job? Yeah. Well, now I don't like AI so much. Golly. Is this thing ever going to end, this Ferris wheel? I don't know. It's pretty crazy, though. So good luck with that, y'all. Used to when people cheated, they looked over somebody's shoulder, you know, and tried to copy some answers. You know, now they just blatantly use ChatGPT, writing their papers and doing the, you know, having ChatGPT do the coding for them, all this artificial intelligence, and then turning in their paper, getting an A. They didn't do any of the work, or very little of it. Michael Peterson on the way, and George Strait on Country 106.9.
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3: Daytime highs approaching 93. Today, under mainly clear skies, slight chance of rain showers. Tonight, lows level off around 66, partly cloudy skies. Mainly sunny skies. Tomorrow, high temperatures reach up to 92. Sunshine mixed with clouds at times. Sunday, with daytime highs approaching 90. 91, chance of thunderstorms Monday. I'm staff meteorologist Jennifer Vujcitsky.

0: Hallelujah. And amen. Love without end, amen, that is. And George Strait on Country 106.9. I know I was getting a little crazy there. 747. Well, here's something new for Topekians when you decide that you want to have a little vacation. How about sleep? Sleep on vacation. Oh, that sounds good, doesn't it? Well, sleep tourism has recently become one of the year's biggest travel trends. Hotels and wellness now reporting there are sleep-focused stays. Yeah, you can go to a place that is sleep-focused for vacation. They have smart beds and blackout rooms. And they even have coaching. So you can go and be coached on how to sleep. I know you've slept now for many decades probably. But now you need some coaching. And you'll get the smart bed. Smart beds are very expensive. You know, they're very comfortable. You can set your number. You know, it's more comfortable than any bed you've probably ever been in. And then you get this complete blacked out room. Well, it's almost like wearing some kind of a sleep mask, I guess. You know, but this is where the whole room is all blacked out. And then you get this coach standing over you while you sleep. How weird. Anyway, this is what some travelers want. They want rest over some kind of itinerary, like seeing the largest ball of string or eating the biggest steak in Texas under 72 minutes. You know, this is what they want. They want sleep. And now they're getting it. They've found some places that are what they call sleep-focused. And boy, does that sound boring. Even that makes me kind of yawn. Faith Hill on the way on Country 106.9.
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1: Ruh-roh. All the rowdy friends coming over. Get out the trash bags. It's going to be a mess. Hank Jr., it's 8 minutes after eight. Oh, by the way, you know, speaking of Hank Jr., that reminds me, you could win a pair of tickets to see Hank Williams Jr. at the Morton Amphitheater, the new one there in Kansas City. It's coming, yeah, a new venue there in Kansas City, the Morton Amphitheater. You may have heard of Morton. They make salt. And so this is going to be a great venue. Hank Jr. going to be there Saturday, September 19th. So take a look at your calendar. Make sure you can, you know, go. And then enter to win on our contest page at mycountry1069.com.
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3: Lots of sunshine today with daytime highs approaching 93. Slight chance of rain showers tonight, lows level off around 66, partly cloudy. Mainly sunny skies tomorrow, daytime highs approaching 92. Temperatures well above average Sunday and Monday with highs from the upper 80s to the low 90s. Chance for storms Monday. I'm staff meteorologist Jennifer Wojcicki.

0: Now tell me I was dreaming. And Travis Tritt, it's 8:20 now. Hi, I'm Jim West. While over in Phoenix, Arizona, a guy recently saved by a Costco employee. Kind of like Sam's, but Costco. A guy had a heart attack while waiting for a prescription in the pharmacy at the Costco. Wow, how scary. The employee jumped in, performed CPR. Thank goodness there was somebody there who knew what to do. Another employee assisted by using a defibrillator. Now, this guy is now recovering. They said his arteries were 60% blocked. So not sure what prescription he was picking up at the pharmacy. Maybe it was something to help with his heart or something. But anyway, this Costco employee, wow, jumped in, performed CPR. That is amazing. You always hope that somebody can help you when you get into some trouble. But wow, being in line at the pharmacy of all places at a Costco and then having a heart attack. Wow. Crazy stuff right there. And yes, and the employee jumped in, and the guy that they saved, he was very thankful, and he was thanking the employee and the other employee that was helping out. And he says the only thing that he noticed really when he woke up is that he tasted like hot dogs. I guess they have a hot dog special over there at Costco too, just like they do at Sam's. Anyway, Billy Dean on the way and Zach Brown Band on Country 106.
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0: Ain't Got the Blues there with Reba on Country 106.9. It's 8:37. While a school bus driver over in Maryland won $5 million, wouldn't that be nice here in Topeka for a school bus driver? But a Maryland school bus driver there won this $5 million lotto jackpot. Maurice Williams says he's going to use the prize money to buy his mother a new home. And he cashed a $50 prize at a 7-Eleven, and then he bought another ticket. Wow, I think I would have kept the 50 bucks, but not this guy. Now, he bought another ticket, and then he learned it was the $5 million top prize. See, I would have missed out on the $5 million, but not Maurice. Nope, he won himself that $5 mil. Now he's going to help out mom and all that stuff, and probably not drive another school bus ever again for the rest of his life. Brooks and Dunn on the way in Conway on Country 106.9.
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0: There goes Conway Twitty and Love to Lay It Down. It's 8:47. Hi, I'm Jim West. Maybe you'll be out shopping over the weekend, and sometimes you notice the cars are parked wrong. You ever notice that? And then because maybe you're going to take a parking spot next to a car that's parked wrong, it makes you look like you've parked wrong. And there's nothing more frustrating than that, because you know that you could come back to your car and somebody start yelling at you like, you don't know how to park. And you're like, well, it was a person before me that they made me park like this. And but they're not going to want to hear that. So now we have worst car parkers by vehicle brand. See if you agree with this, and see if your car's in on this. Mercedes vehicles parked incorrectly is the number one. Somehow, people who buy Mercedes, they know how to buy them. They just don't know how to park them. That's number one. Number three on the list is BMW vehicles parked incorrectly. Another bunch. They know how to buy them. They just don't know how to park them. Number four on the list is Tesla vehicles parked incorrectly. Another bunch knows how to buy them, don't know how to park them, even though the Tesla has cameras all over the place. You would think, oh, look, there's the lines for the parking. I can see it because of the cameras in the car, and I can park this perfectly. Some of the Teslas can park themselves, but they're number four on the list of worst car parkers by vehicle brand. And number five on the list, Volkswagen. You know, the free and easy people. I don't care about parking. The lines are just, I don't know, a suggestion for me, because I drive a Volkswagen. Anyway, do your best, okay? Trace Adkins on the way, George Strait on Country 106.9.
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Darling, I've wasted a lot of years not seeing the real you. 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

0: Just a little past Little Rock, and Leanne Womack. It's 9:15. Hi, I'm Jim West. And, well, it's still kind of early. Some people still trying to have breakfast, but lunch is on the way, of course. And there are people who are at workplaces who steal lunches. They absolutely steal lunches. And what are they stealing? Well, they're stealing whatever you bring. Have you ever had that? Have you ever gone to the work refrigerator and you, all of a sudden you're like, hey, where's my stuff? Somebody took my lunch. It looks like people love the chocolate bars. They love to steal the chocolate bars. Sandwiches? Oh, yeah, the sandwiches. Somebody forgot their lunch, so, eh, you know what? I'll just have yours. They take the sandwich. Biscuits? For some reason, biscuits are very tasty, especially with a little bit of butter, you know, stuff like that. Pasta, always a favorite to steal at work. Now, here's what some people do to deter people at work, at the kitchen at work, the refrigerator. They'll take cat food and spread it on some toast, and because it looks like a tuna salad sandwich, you know, and... I know. Cat food. I don't know if it tastes good or not. You're going to have to ask somebody who steals lunches. Alan Jackson on the way and Kenny Chesney on Country 106.9.
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10: Northeast Kansas weather. lots of sunshine today with daytime highs approaching 93. Slight chance of rain showers tonight, lows level off around 66, partly cloudy. Mainly sunny skies tomorrow, daytime highs approaching 92. Temperatures well above average Sunday and Monday with highs from the upper 80s to the low 90s. Chance for storms Monday. I'm staff meteorologist Jennifer Wojcicki.
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0: 9:36. Sorry, didn't mean to scare you. Jim West here, and thank you so much for hanging out with me today and every day that you do. Appreciate it so much. Be back tomorrow morning and all next week, too. We have Carol Turner coming up at 10, and musically, Kenny Rogers on the way, one of his big songs called Lady. Clay Walker, Blake Shelton, Tanya Tucker on the way, too. All coming up here on Country 106.9.
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New music coming from Brad Paisley. We'll have all the details on the way. Alabama, born country. Carol with you. Here is Brad Paisley. She's everything on Country's Greatest Hits, 106.9.

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Country's Greatest Hits, 106.9 T.G. Shepherd. I love them, everyone. To Patty Loveless, Timber, I'm Falling in

0: country's greatest hits, 106.9, Patty Loveless, Tim Brime, Fallen in Love. We heard from Brad Paisley, She's Everything. He's offering his fans a treasure trove of music from over his 30-year country music career. He's releasing new music as part of an ongoing project titled Tackle Box. Some of the music is previously unreleased from all eras of his career. Other songs were written recently. The first song from Tackle Box called Fallen is available right now. He said, I see this project as never ending. It's almost like the fans have a direct link to my Dropbox or to a playlist that never ends. And we're calling it Tackle Box because it's a box full of hooks, country lyric hooks. Up ahead, Jody Messina, Stand Beside Me on 106.9.
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3: Here's your updated forecast from the Certified Transmission Weather Center.
4: Lots of sunshine today with daytime highs approaching 93. Slight chance of rain showers. Tonight, lows level off around 66, partly cloudy. Mainly sunny skies. Tomorrow, daytime highs approaching 92. Temperatures well above average Sunday and Monday, with highs from the upper 80s to the low 90s. Chance for storms Monday. I'm staff meteorologist Jennifer Wojcicki.
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wrote that song, and he told me it was the perfect country and western song. I wrote him back a letter and I told him it was not the perfect country and western song because he hadn't said anything at all about mama or trains or trucks or prison or getting drunk. Well, he sat down and wrote another verse to the song and he sent it to me, and after reading it I realized that my friend had written the perfect country and western song, and I felt obliged to include it on this album. The last verse goes like this here. Well, I was drunk the day my mom got out of prison.

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0: Country's greatest hits, 106.9 Ronnie Millsap. There's no getting over me. The Daily Mail says airlines are starting to cut prices to try to lure tourists and summer travelers. Many aren't buying seats because of the high cost associated with the jet fuel shortage. Travel sites show cheap fares and flight bundles. That spike in gas prices due to the conflict in Iran. On the way, Little Big Town, Little Texas, and the Chicks.
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Here's John Anderson, Seminole Winds.

0: country's greatest hits, 106.9 John Anderson and Seminole Wind. Business of Home says a furniture foam shortage is occurring. There was a fire at a foam plant in Pasadena, Texas. Foam prices are rising by about 20%. Foam makes up 5 to 8% of any furniture item. So the higher price hurts margins. Retailers are expected to raise prices by at least 3%. Manufacturers may turn to less expensive foam. So your furniture will cost more and be a little less comfortable. On the way, David Lee Murphy, Party Crowd on 106.9.
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5: Lots of sunshine today with daytime highs approaching 93. Slight chance of rain showers tonight, lows level off around 66, partly cloudy. Mainly sunny skies tomorrow, daytime highs approaching 92. Temperatures well above average Sunday and Monday with highs from the upper 80s to the low 90s. Chance for storms Monday. I'm Staff Meteorologist Jennifer Wojcicki.
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4: I came crawling home last night, like many nights before. 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And she said, "You're not gonna do this anymore." She said, "I'm gonna hire a wino to decorate our home.

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She said, we'll rip out all the carpet

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The country's greatest hits, 106.9. Joe Nichols, tequila makes her clothes fall off.

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Here is Garth with the dance.

0: Country's greatest hits, 106.9 with Garth and the Dance. Carol with you as we're getting you all geared up for the weekend. Are you a fan of comedians? I am if they're clean. All right. Which eliminates a lot of them. Top 10 richest comedians, according to a new article by Just Jared. Coming in at number one is Jerry Seinfeld with $1.1 billion, followed by Byron Allen, Trey Parker, Matt Stone, Simpsons creator Matt Groening, Ellen DeGeneres checks in at number six. Seven is Jay Leno, Adam Sandler at number eight, David Letterman at number nine, and Kevin Hart rounds out the top 10. Up ahead, Lone Star, no news on 106.9.
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0: Partly cloudy skies this afternoon with daytime highs approaching 93. Partly cloudy skies again tonight, slight chance of rain showers, lows level off around 66. Mainly clear skies tomorrow, high temperatures reach up to 92. A mix of clouds and sun Sunday with highs around 90. 93, chance of thunderstorms Monday. I'm staff meteorologist Jennifer Wojcicki.
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This one's for the girls. Blackhawk, Goodbye Says It All.

0: Country's Greatest Hits, 106.9, Kenny Chesney, you had me from hello. It's the weekend, Carol with you. A new study uncovers the most popular breakfast cereal. At number one, Fruit Loops, popular in 13 states. I'm not a fan of any cereal that's fruity, although my grandkids used to love Fruit Loops when they were smaller. Number two, Rice Krispies and Cheerios. Rice Krispies only good in a Rice Krispie bar. Cheerios I do like. I like Honey Nut Cheerios. I like the multigrain Cheerios. I'm a Cheerios fan. Trix at number three, Cinnamon Toast Crunch 4, Honey Bunches of Oats, which I like too. At number five, Cookie Crisp at 6, Golden Crisp at 7, and then at number 8, there's a whole bunch of them. Cocoa Puffs, Captain Crunch, Corn Flakes, Frosted Mini Wheats, which I do like, Corn Pops, Apple Jacks, Wheaties, Honeycomb, Cocoa Pebbles, Fruity Pebbles, Special K, I like Special K, Lucky Charms, although one of my favorites didn't make the list at all, probably too much sugar, Frosted Flakes, I love Frosted Flakes. On the way, Alabama, Dan Seals and Hank Jr. on 106.9.
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1: He works way too much for way too little. He drinks way too early.

From Kansas City to Abilene, Junction City to Lawrence, we cover Kansas. Country's greatest hits, 106.9, George Strait, does Fort Worth ever cross your mind? Joe Diffie, ships that don't come in.

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'Cause the things we're calling heartaches held the hardening of our time. We bitch about a dollar.

0: country's greatest hits, 106.9 Joe Diffie, Ships That Don't Come In. Carol keeping you company. New research revealing that the right dose of caffeine before a workout in the heat can help you power through it. Study tested how different levels of caffeine affect endurance, your lung function, how hard the workout felt. Turns out, a higher dose led to better endurance, easier breathing, and even made workouts in a hot environment feel easier. Like a moderate dose would be 2 cups of coffee for a 150-pound person. A higher dose would be about 4 to 5 strong cups. But it turns out that the extra caffeine seems to help most with how exhausting your workout feels. In other words, caffeine reduces the brain's perception of fatigue and boosts motivation. So it basically makes the brain think that the exercise isn't that tiring. I've been known to have a Mountain Dew before I get on the treadmill. On the way, that's just to stay awake. Tim McGraw for a little while in 106.9. It can be boring.
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16: Partly cloudy skies this afternoon with daytime highs approaching 93. Partly cloudy skies again tonight. Slight chance of rain showers. Lows level off around 66. Mainly clear skies tomorrow. High temperatures reach up to 92. A mix of clouds and sun Sunday with highs around 90. 93 chance of thunderstorms Monday. I'm staff meteorologist Jennifer Wojcicki.
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She always said nobody's strong enough to tie her down. Oh, but I wasn't looking for that anyhow.

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Here's Merle Haggard, That's the Way Love Goes.

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Randy Travis, Look Hard, No Hands. 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

0: Country's greatest hits, 106.9, Tanya Tucker, Strong Enough to Bend. We heard from Clint Black, Nobody's Home. His duet with his wife, Lisa Hartman Black, When I Said I Do, is now the inspiration for an original Lifetime movie that will premiere on May 23rd, starring Sarah Drew and Eric Johnson. And it's a romantic drama, follows a widowed search and rescue canine handler who finds love again with a quiet rescue after losing her husband, forcing her to confront grief and find the courage to love again. And the movie is executive produced by both Clint and Lisa Hartman Black. Again, that's May 23rd on Lifetime. On the way, Keith Urban, Diamond Rio, and Garth on 106.9.
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Keith Urban, where the blacktop ends. 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

0: Country's Greatest Hits, 106.9, Colin Ray and Love Me. Well, despite higher gas prices, 39.1 million people expected to travel by car over Memorial Day weekend, while 3.66 million will be flying to their destination for the holiday weekend. So with 87% of Memorial Day travelers hitting road, there is bound to be heavy traffic. Orlando is the most popular U.S. destination for Memorial Day weekend, followed by Seattle, New York, Vegas, Miami, San Francisco, Anchorage, Chicago, Denver, and rounding out the top 10 is Boston. 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
17: Sunshine mixed with clouds at times this afternoon, with daytime highs approaching 93. Partly cloudy skies again tonight, chance for storms, lows dip down to about 66. Partly cloudy skies tomorrow, slight chance for storms, high temperatures reach up to 92. A mix of clouds and sun Sunday, with highs in the upper 80s, chance for storms Monday. I'm Staff Meteorologist Jennifer Wojcicki.
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at it with you again on this Friday. We're getting closer to the weekend. Yeah, that's right. Hope you're staying hydrated right now and drinking plenty of water. We're at 89 right now in the capital city. We'll get to the Possum in about 3 minutes. Zach Brown Band now and knee deep on Country 106.9.

Country 106.9 coming up in country music history. We're going to talk about June Carter, who was the second wife of Johnny Cash, because she passed away on this day in the year 2003. All this and more after Dwight Yoakam.

0: Country 106.9, Dwight Yoakam, 1,000 miles from nowhere on this day in the year 2003. June Carter, who was the second wife of Johnny Cash, passed away in Nashville, Tennessee from complications following heart valve replacement surgery at the age of 73. She was a member of the Carter family, and she had hits with her husband Johnny Cash, including the Grammy Award-winning song Jackson. She co-wrote Ring of Fire, which was about their courtship. And If I Were a Carpenter, if you want a good movie to watch, check out Walk the Line, starring Reese Witherspoon as June Carter and Joaquin Phoenix as Johnny Cash. That'd go great with a bowl of popcorn right there. Also, it was in 2023, Reba was announced as Blake Shelton's replacement for the 24th season of The Voice, which was set to premiere in the fall of 2023. Reba is not a part of that show anymore, but I know on her last season, she did win that final season as a coach. So great job there, Reba. Weather forecast, Jody Messina is straight ahead on Country 106.9.
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10: Partly cloudy this afternoon, with daytime highs approaching 92. Partly cloudy skies tonight, chance of thunderstorms, lows dip down to about 66. Sunshine mixed with clouds at times, tomorrow, slight chance for storms, 91. Daytime highs approaching 90, Sunday, under partly cloudy skies, 93, Monday, chance for storms. I'm Staff Meteorologist Jennifer Wojcicki.
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Country Widow 6ix9ine, of course, the Gentle Giant's Don Williams epilogue. The Cellar Tapes will be out on May 29th. 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

Kenny, Love will turn you around. Country 106.9, Nick here. And I want to remind you once again about the St. Jude Dream Home Giveaway. And don't wait. These tickets are still on sale. They will sell out. So when you have the chance, reserve your 100.

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Country 106.9. Well, later this summer, Garth will be headlining Summerfest. That'll be held in Milwaukee, Wisconsin on Tuesday, June 16th. He'll be taking the stage at 7:30. A lot of tickets have already

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1: 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Well, if you're one of those people who like to take their lunch to work, be careful not to get your lunch stolen. Yeah, in just a few minutes, we're going to discover what age group is most likely to take your lunch. We'll have that answer for you in just a bit. Chris Stapleton now, nobody to blame. 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

0: Country 106.9, Leroy Parnell. What kind of fool do you think I am? And just a few minutes ago, I mentioned that if you take your lunch to work, well, it could get taken. Yeah, we hope this doesn't happen to you. So you're probably asking yourself, well, what age group is it most likely to take my lunch? Well, it's Gen Zers. So basically, anybody from the ages of 14 to 29. I tell you, those meddling kids. Now, as far as Gen Zers are concerned, they take a variety of food items, including a chocolate bar. So if you have a Snickers or maybe a Milky Way bar that went missing, I'm telling you, those Gen Zers are to blame. But they don't stop there. They also take the sandwiches, the biscuits, and the pasta as well. Now, something needs to be done about this. I tell you, those Gen Zers, they need to learn their lesson. And that is, don't take somebody's lunch that doesn't belong to you. Bring your own lunch to work. Weather forecast at Reba is straight ahead on Country 106.9.
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13: Partly cloudy this afternoon with daytime highs approaching 92. Partly cloudy skies tonight, chance of thunderstorms, lows dip down to about 66. Sunshine mixed with clouds at times, tomorrow slight chance for storms, 91. Daytime highs approaching 90 Sunday under partly cloudy skies. 93 Monday, chance for storms.

Country 106.9, I tell you, it is such a hot day today. I bet if I threw an egg on the sidewalk right now, it would probably cook for me. Yep,

of exciting things happening for Tim McGraw. Not only is he being inducted into the Country Music Hall of Fame later in October, he's also got a show at the Morton Amphitheater August 21st in Kansas City. You can head up to Ticketmaster for tickets for that show. Neil McCoy, Mountain Wake.

Jessica Hart, Michelle Branch, it's The Wreckers, and Leave the Pieces. Country 106.9, I'd really like for them to come back, man. That would be awesome. They were terrific as a duo. Exile coming up in 3 minutes. Keith Whitley, now I'm no stranger to the rain.

0: Jackson, Little Man, of course, Alan Jackson's big finale coming up June 27th. That'll be at the Nissan Stadium in Nashville. And a whole lot of people are going to be there, including Carrie Underwood, Leanne Womack. I believe Eric Church will make an appearance there. Yep, it's going to be a great gathering for Alan Jackson's last show. And here's a great deal. I want to remind you about Topeka Big Deals. 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
1: 3 o'clock in the morning, and it looks like it's gonna be another sleepless night.

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Country 106.9, it's Nick with you here on the drive home. Yeah, maybe you're heading home from work right now. Yeah, watch out for those construction zones. They're all over Topeka right now. Maybe you're sitting at home right now relaxing, planning on making something for dinner. Yeah, we appreciate you having us on either way. Marty Stewart coming up in less than 3 minutes. Alabama, Tennessee River, Country 106.9.

Burn me down. Country 106.9, you ever have a cheater's sundae? Yeah, apparently Dairy Queen is serving them up now. We'll have more details on this after Diamond Rio, Country 106.9.

0: Country 106.9 Diamond Rio and Meet in the Middle. It's Nick. You know, nobody likes to be cheated on. Yep, I've never been cheated on. At least I don't think so. So apparently, Dairy Queen is on the scene right now for a cheating reveal. Yeah, a TikToker by the name of Paisley Garcia and her friend went to a Dairy Queen when Kaylee's boyfriend, yeah, his name was Johnny, was caught cheating. Oh, shame on him. While a Dairy Queen employee named Sierra at the time asked, did someone order a cheater sundae? So she placed a vanilla sundae with a blue candle on the table. And Kaylee said, so me and Johnny were dating for a month and a half and we had some issues, she said. Then she found out that he was cheating on me the day I got my wisdom teeth removed. So apparently she made him bring out the ice cream and she stayed with him. She also found out that there was hickeys all over his chest. And he was stalking his ex and texting these two girls behind her back, which he was supposed to have blocked. So, yeah, I don't know about this. Cheating is just all around bad right there. But, yeah, Dairy Queen getting some props there for making a cheater sundae. I wonder if they're doing this everywhere. Weather forecast, Terry Clark is straight ahead on Country 106.9.
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13: Partly cloudy this afternoon, with daytime highs approaching 92. Partly cloudy skies tonight, chance of thunderstorms, lows dip down to about 66. Sunshine mixed with clouds at times, tomorrow, slight chance for storms, 91. Daytime highs approaching 90, Sunday, under partly cloudy skies, 93, Monday, chance for storms. I'm Staff Meteorologist Jennifer Wojcicki.
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Country 106.9. We'll get to Willie in about 3 minutes. If you got your windows down right now and you're heading out toward Lake Shawnee, all you need is this song to make everything right. It's Rodney Atkins and Tim.

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Country 106.9, it still amazes me that Willie is still alive and kicking at 93 years old. If I ever get to be his age, man, I hope I'm just as agile as he is. Steve Warner coming up after Brooks and Dunn. Los

0: Steve Warner, lonely women make good lovers. Country Road 069, Nick Garrett, and I want to tell you about a fantastic evening that'll be happening at the Topeka Zoo on Friday, June 5th. So make plans to attend that. Talking about boots and bow ties here. It's going to be an unforgettable country chic night featuring live music, bourbon tastings, and a wild fun under the stars. If you want more info, head over to our website, mycountrywood069.com, and click on the event page. And some of the VIP tickets, the things in there will include a plated dinner prepared by Ingroff Catering. Like I said, bourbon tasting. There's going to be live music from Dallas Pryor and the Lazy Wayne Band. And that'll all be going on from 6 until 10 that evening. So make plans to attend that and set the date for that as well. We have Joe Diffie on the way next on Country 106.9.
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Country 106.9, of course, George Strait's concert's happening tonight at the Moody Center. First of two nights in Austin, Texas. Wonder if we'll break another attendance record. I bet it'll sell out pretty quick on that one. George, now with Carrie and Your Love with me on Country 106.9.

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Country 106.9. So Keith Urban is going to be one of the presenters on Sunday night for the American Country Music Awards. 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You'll be able to stream that starting at 7 p.m. Our time. The show will be hosted by Shania. Keith now, but for the grace of God.

Country 106.9, thanks for hanging out with us on this Friday. We'll chat about what's coming up on TV right after we hear from Barney Raven and the boys from Shenandoah, Two Dozen Roses.

0: Country 106.9, one of my absolute favorite songs there from Shenandoah and Two Dozen Roses. Nick hanging out with you. If you're looking for something to watch later on TV, a lot of good stuff on tonight, including Celebrity Jeopardy All-Stars. That'll be on ABC tonight. In this episode, the brightest stars will put their best brain forward for a chance to win $1 million for charity as the former champions and other strong players will battle for victory. So it sounds like a big competition tonight on ABC. And then you've also got the Stanley Cup playoffs tonight on ESPN. It'll be the Western Conference semifinals game, 6. So if necessary, the Colorado Avalanche at the Minnesota Wild. You've also got Friday Night SmackDown tonight on USA. So if you're a big wrestling fan, that'll be on later tonight. And also streaming on Netflix, you'll have The Crash and the Wonder Fools. And then also late night TV tonight on Jimmy Fallon. They'll have on Stanley Tucci, who's a terrific actor. You've also got Brenda Song on there and a whole lot more. So you can find all that stuff later tonight on TV. Weather forecast, Tim McGraw is straight ahead on Country 106.9.
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11: Lows level off around 66 tonight under partly cloudy skies with a chance for storms. Sunshine mixed with clouds at times again tomorrow, slight chance of thunderstorms. Daytime highs approaching 91, slight chance of thunderstorms. Tomorrow night, 69. Highs around 90 Sunday under partly cloudy skies. 93 Monday, chance for storms. I'm staff meteorologist Jennifer Wojcicki.
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Country 106.9, of course, Tim McGraw playing at the Morton Amphitheater in KC. That'll be on August 21st. 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Dwight Buck, Streets of Bakersfield.

Country 106.9, Lone Star Point at the Capitol Federal Amphitheater in Andover. 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Also playing that night will be Sawyer Brown, Some Girls Do, Country 106.9.

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0: Country 106.9 wrapping things up this Friday with Eddie Rabbit and Driving My Life Away. It's Nick. I hope you guys enjoy the rest of your evening. Stay safe out there. We'll talk to you again tomorrow. We have Brad Paisley and John Manga Montgomery on the way next. Roddy Yates will take over things at 7 p.m. We'll talk to you later.
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3: The U.S. House of Representatives passed its version of the 2026 Farm Bill. Brian Glenn, Director of Government Affairs for Farm Bureau, says it's been a long time coming.
4: It has been 8 years since the last Farm Bill, so we are truly grateful the House found a bipartisan path forward on this bill.
3: There were nearly 400 amendments filed on the House bill, with approximately 50 considered on the floor.
4: Several of those amendments were passed and adopted into the bill. They ranged from ways to support facilities for on-farm fertilizer storage to supporting the Specialty Crop Block Grant Program and reauthorizing the U.S. Grain Standards Act.
3: The measure now moves to the Senate. 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